0: Reflejos 97.
1: Whenever I'm near you, I'm in heaven. 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
1: 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This one's called Every Rose Has a Stone. Goes like this. Help us sing this one.

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I'm sorry, a sex tape. You only get one take. Quiet on the set, please. Rolling anxiety.